0: musikalisches Instrumental, das hat James komponiert und das war immer so als Pausenzeichen bei Dale Hawkins. 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
1: Well, it was a little instrumental thing that I wrote. I put together that little guitar lick and basically it was an instrumental. And I wrote that when I was like 14 years old. And I was working in this blues band and we played that little instrumental 20 times a night, playing the clubs and so on. But Dale said, you know, wow, I got to write some lyrics to this little instrumental and just make a song out of it. And that's when it became Suzy Q.

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1: Hi, I'm Johnny Logan, and you're listening to Ziggy's Jukebox Heroes.
2: Don't close your

sitting on the dock of the bay, wasting time. I left my home in Georgia.